0: Say something to her. Holla at her.
1: I got one question. 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You know what to do with that big fat butt. 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
2: 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Shout out to Kanye. Happy birthday in advance. Sorry I can't DJ your birthday party. That's how long I've been on ya. Shout out to French people.

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1: I feel like such a dick talking about over this record. It's so good and everything, but that's kind of the only way I can play it for you. So, otherwise, you know, you know, you know.